Back into the music. Let me remind you, my live playlist and comments page is up and running over at rockandsoulradio.org. And you still have plenty of time to come hang out and mix it up with myself and other listeners on the comments board. And while you're doing that, we're going to kick off this third set of music right now, and we're going to do it with something from Matthew Melton. And I will ask you to keep it tuned right here. 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

All right, we are back here on tonight's Musical Dose program, and we just wrapped up a third set of music with Dom Sensitive. We heard Joke in a Box, took it off of a brand new release called Pop Contest, and before that it was Genre is Death. We heard Repulse off of their latest release, Attractive People, and just before that it was Some Velvet Sidewalk. And the track we heard was Howling off of this year's Critters Encore, and just before that it was Liek. We heard Myth off of 2025's Living in a Fiction LP, and before that it was a new one from Ceremony. We heard Dark Summer off of their latest Tell Me Your Dream, and just before that it was Body Type. We heard And What Else, and that's a single from this year, and we opened up that set with another single, and it was from Matthew Melton, and the track was called Gaining on You. And we're going to go ahead now and get back into the music, keep the show rolling. We got Father Flock coming up at the top of the hour. And we're going to kick off this fourth and final set right now, and we're going to do it with something from Eddie Current's Suppression Ring. And I'm going to ask you to keep it tuned right here. 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

0: And you're not a lesbian. I mean, everybody has girlfriends. Men have friends, women have friends. Doesn't make you a lesbian. Do you sleep in the same room with her?
1: Sure. How else can I be a lesbian?
0: Where does Mark sleep?
1: With us.
0: In the same bed?
1: In the same bed.
0: Is that a way to bring up a boy? He'll be a lesbian.
1: How can a son be a lesbian?
0: Look, you are not a lesbian. He is not a lesbian. You went and called up my friend Peggy and you told her I was a lesbian. Well, I got news for you. I wish I was a lesbian. Because if I were a lesbian, I wouldn't be having this problem with you. I wouldn't have had you in the first place.

All right, we are back, wrapping up this fourth and final set of music here on tonight's Musical Dose program, and we just closed things out with the Eastern Dark. We heard Johnny and Dee Dee, took it off of 1985's Where Are All the Single Girls, and just before that, it was Half Japanese. We heard Vietnam off of 1988's Charmed Life, and just before that, it was a new one from the Schizophonics. We heard Gravitron, and that's a new single there, and before that, it was Wave Raiders. We heard Cage, new single from those guys, and before that, it was the Munichs. We heard 1968 Revolution, and you guessed it, brand new single from them, and before that was Wine Lips. We heard If You Don't Know off of an upcoming LP called TV Dinner, and we opened up that final set with Eddie Current's Suppression Ring. And the track we heard was Bop off of the latest release there called In the Light of Recent Events. And before we go ahead and close up shop for tonight, let's make those normal announcements. First things first, I want you to stay tuned. We got Father Flock coming up next. And you got to keep it here all weekend long, starting tomorrow afternoon from 4 to 6 p.m. for Take Another Hit with Scott from Boston. And then following Take Another Hit, stay tuned for the drop-in show. And that's where we have a guest DJ drop in and spin an hour's worth of music for us. And this week, drop-in presents Back to City Gardens with RKO. And RKO, the City Gardens OG, will be bringing us a never commercially released 1986 live off-the-board recording from Squirrel Bait. That's happening tomorrow from 6 to 7. And then following drop-in, stay tuned for the always fantastic We're Out of Sight with Stu Rutherford. He's on from 7 to 9. And then the night wraps up with Combos Akimbo with Snail. She's on from 9 to 11. And you never want to miss any of the great Swingin' Sunday lineup here on Rock and Soul. That always kicks off on the Atlantic Tunnel with Ed, and Ed's great show airs from 2 to 4 p.m. And then you got Bubblegum OD with Becky, kicking off the evening portion of that great lineup. She airs from 7 to 8. Then it is the Wig Out with Richard Wig, blasting out those blastables from 8 to 9 p.m. And then you can expect the Unexpected in the Funhouse with Harry Parmenter, and Harry's great show airs from 9 to 10. But as far as today's program goes, I do want to thank you all so much for listening, and thanks to those of you who hung out over on the comments board. That is never required, but it is always appreciated. We're always having a fun time on the comments, and we're going to have time for one more track, as we always do, but first let me remind you to meet me right back here next week from 7 to 9 for another Musical Dose, and that is basically my time for tonight. We're going to go ahead and close things out with Ultralights. And you stay tuned for Flat Spot coming up next right here on WFMU's Rock and Soul Radio. You have a great weekend, a great week, and I will meet you all right back here next Freaky Friday.

I think a trucker, more than any other man, is super masculine. I mean, you find them in other walks of life and other jobs, but you figure that man's on that road and he's wheeling that big old 18-wheeler all around the roads. And he's having to hold that on the road. And they're not small. Maybe it takes one heck of a big man to do it. There are different types of girls. You have the girls that come in here, and the only difference between them and a hooker is that they give it away. They don't charge for it. But then you have the girls that come in here just to enjoy themselves. And that is just to dance, to drink, to be with a fellow. But when it's all over with, they go home. I'm no Virgin Mary when I come in here. I mean, that's for sure. I have met a couple fellows, yes, that I have really enjoyed being with. I mean, I'm still a woman, regardless of what's going on in my personal life. Most of them have not been a one-night stand. Say they've been in for a weekend or a week,

0: Hey there groovy listeners, this is the bunny hopping in on your dial, keeping you cool while the city heats up. You're tuned into WFMU Rock and Soul Stream, and I'm here to spin the platters that matter and give you the weather that rhymes with better. Out there in the Big Apple, we're seeing a blanket of clouds keeping things mellow, with the mercury hitting a warm 85 degrees. Humidity's hanging at 50%, just enough to make your brow a bit dewy while you bop around town. So, whether you're cruising down Broadway or just chilling on your stoop, keep it tuned right here for all the hottest tracks and coolest vibes. Stick around, cause I've got some sizzling soul and rock and roll coming your way, keeping your spirits high and your feet tapping. Stay cool, stay sweet, and keep listening to WFMU Rock and Soul Stream.
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5: 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This is 1996. Here comes the millennium. But people are nervous. They're on edge. They're jumping. This is supposed to be something new. But we can't look that in the face, can we? So what do? We grab a little something from 1 year in the 50s, a little of something else from another year, maybe late 60s. We think we're creating something new and different, but really all we're doing is just repeating the same old

0: you read Apollinaire? 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I read Apollinaire. I wrote books about Apollinaire. I wrote essays about Apollinaire. All about Apollinaire, man. Jumping back and down. Apollinaire, man. Come on, don't act like a hip cat and a hipster. I'm not interested. Well, Apollinaire wrote a poem at the grave of Balzac and fell down. And Balzac... Ah, come on, man. I've seen you riding around all day long like that. I'm tired. What are you trying to play violins for? Don't you know that Empire State has fallen underneath the Gowanus Canal?
1: I woke up in a psychotic state, partially fueled by Jack Daniels, where I believe that my wife, Chesapeake, had cut off my horse's head.
2: Missed it by that much.
3: Oh, yeah. All right. Well, once again, you're on a Freaky Friday night with Flat Spot, a proud production of the Hackensack Middle School AV Club in Exile and the Caballero Control Corporation. And they asked me, Flat, what did you do this summer? And I tell them the truth. I was throwing gang signs and catching strays on LinkedIn. Posing for hours in the mirror with nunchucks and leather pants and having my beer in a rat coffin for Saturday brekkie. So, that's why I'm here for you. And, you know, I'm going to bring you stylistic heliotropism. Thirst trap bippies. Lucid despair. Chocolate-covered cousins. Dementia clocks. Malicious compliance and walk-in ovens. So keep your knees loose and wait for the milk explosion because softly, softly, catchy monkey. All right, so usual nonsense. You know, I pick them and play them for you. You guys go to WFMU.org, choose the rock and soul stream, and get into the Chattahoochee machine on a Freaky Friday night, where you will enjoy the hot chat room action of all the fantastic funsters, the flot bots of the Flot Spot Nation, joking and joshing and ass grabbing and backstabbing with the writer's room fun. The most fun you can have without leaving the nursing room on a Freaky Friday night. And I will play the music, put the whoopee stuff in between. We'll choose Earwig of the Week from last week and or this week and do last week's earwig. You know, the usual nonsense from Flot Spot. We're here for you, and let's, I think it's time to get going. So we'll get to the music, shall we? Yeah, all right.

0: What you got going on this weekend, bud?
1: Oh, you know the usual. I'll probably just get stinking drunk and kick the piss out of Terry or something.
0: Look, why don't you come on over to my homestead? 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Look, you can beat Terry's ass any old day of the week. Terry ain't going nowhere.
1: Oh, that sounds good. I'll bring over a bottle of Chardonnay and go cheat.
0: Got some of them faux two, whatever the heck you call that.
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0: It's latex gloves.
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1: Yeah, go.
0: Quiet! I'm sorry.
1: Get the hell out of here.

0: Why do you pee sitting down?
1: Many reasons.
2: But in case you're interested, this is what it looks like when four heavy-duty Wagner heat guns are installed to inject their output into a repurposed 24-quart soup pot enclosure housing a sealed steamer basket mounted to a drive shaft powered by a heavy-duty motor. If it works, this would solve all of my air fryer problems. Probably. Unfortunately, there's only one way to find out. Of course, I do have a couple of pounds of wings all prepped up and ready to go, so...
3: I can't deal with this right now, Chesapeake. I'm in incredible abdominal pain, and I'm minutes away from expiring.
4: Your diarrhea is going to come out. Oh, my God, your diarrhea is going to come out.
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3: Damn you, bitch.

Dr. OJ didn't come to be a doctor overnight. It took time to fix and work on the ladies' bodies. But every patient that he has ever had, they got up, and some of them, they couldn't walk at first. They couldn't move nowhere around. But when they left Dr. OJ, they was dancing. They was doing everything. Dr. OJ is a wonderful doctor. I'm telling all ladies to go and find Dr. OJ. If he don't, he guarantee his work. He guarantee his work. This is WWOZ radio station 90.7 on your radio dial. And just like I say, I'll be here Friday night along with Paducah Paducah and BB. And we're going to be talking about Dr. OJ. We're going to be talking about everywhere that yours truly is going to be. But you must believe. You see, some people don't believe. But Dr. OJ can help you. But you got to go and see him, girls. Ladies, you got to go see Dr. OJ. Once you go see Dr. OJ one time, you might not see another doctor, though.

0: Yeah, well, don't mess with me. You're born insecure. Motherfucker. All right, you're on Flat Spot, WFMU Rock and Soul stream on a Freaky Friday night. And we're doing it to it. And we want to remind you that this portion of Flat Spot is brought to you by Coitus Tergo. 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
0: 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Find out for yourself what the tweens are remixing on TikTok. All right, well, we got to get back to business here on Flood Spot, the usual stuff. You know, telling you about what's going on the Rock and Soul stream and the WFM universe. I want to tell you about tomorrow, which is August 15th. Drop-In presents Back to City Gardens with RKO. RKO, the City Gardens OG, brings to WFMU a never commercially released 1986 live off the board Squirrel Bait recording at the legendary Trenton venue City Gardens, long before the various members played in indie post-punk monster bands such as Slint, Palace Brothers, Four Carnation, Gaster Del Sol, and Bastro, etc. These Louisville, Kentucky indie punk kids played in sadly underrated Major League Rocktastic Squirrel Bait on July 27th, 1986, at City Gardens. They were openers for Descendants, Volcano Sons, and Agent Orange. What a sick show. RKO says in parentheses, check out this amazing historical document only on WFMU Rock and Soul stream on almost 40 years to the date, Saturday, August 15th, 6, 7 p.m. Eastern. Okay, you got all that? Did you imbibe that? Did you take it cellularly into your brain matter? That is tomorrow on Drop-In. The signature show of the Rock and Soul stream tomorrow, 6 p.m. Eastern, August 15th. Yeah, there you go. And so many great shows, so much to brag about with the Rock and Soul stream. I mean, my own day Friday, Freaky Friday, it's just too much. Start with Shake the Street with great Joe Belock, 2 to 4 p.m. Eastern. Then we get the Rock and Soul Bunny for a couple hours, and then Hooligan with the legendary, the Queen, Terry the DJ, 6, 7 p.m. with the Chode Grabbing, Knuckle Grinding, Punk, and so many great fill-in shows recently. Davey Hoskins and Courtney Noir, and so many others. Always a great show. And then, of course, Medicine, Musical Douse, keep you up to date on rock and roll, what's happening right now. And we're so glad to have him back. And then this stupid show, and then on and on it rages into the weekend, etc. All right, so what did we hear on this stupid show? You ask? Well, we started out with, we got the, do you want to dance loop? All right, chats, I had a bunch of Scott Oz Australian records right up at the top. So we got the, you know, the beer and rat coffin for Brecky. Right, so I know poor Scott and our other Australian listeners are freezing right now while we're sweating. But for Scott and all of our Aussie listeners, God bless. We got the chats with AC/DC. Thank you. Emil and Sniffers with Hertz. Drunk Moms, New Australia. The Saints, Know Your Product. All the Scottos. And then Squad, 8 pounds a week. Le Louis, Soiree Standard. Dogs, Shaking with Linda. Pete Shelley. Keskasa. That's for Mr. Fusia. Not in Australia, but in Petaluma, Sonoma County. Cyanide after that with your old man, Ramon, Swallow My Pride. Sir Lord Baltimore, Hard Rain Fallen. They're actually from New York. With the, there's no Baltimore connection, but wow, great one. Real Frank and Queen stuff. Heavy, psych. Early pre whatever 70s second out furs full after that Leader Kenny all hands on the bad the White Stripes fell in love with the coil Violent Femmes added up Gen X nostalgia big time Replacements, Customer, The Avengers, Second to None, Wire, Option R, and Sweet, The Juicer. And there you go. Okay, so kids, what you gotta do is put your ear wig of the week in the chat of my hoochie, my shake. And I will reveal last week's, even though last week's show got foobarred. Incredibly, but we still got one to give you. And this week, we're going to do it right. No foobar, no bunny, strangeness. We're going to go all the way through. And you will choose your earwig, and we'll do last.

And now, before we have our first beautiful musical selection today with our magnificent Mammoth Wurlitzer organ with Grace Murphy at the console, a word of advice to you people out there on this quiet Sunday morning. Remember, friends, a friend in need is a friend indeed. Our phone number is Wurlitzer 6SJ7GT. 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

0: tried boner bullets? Yeah, dude. 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They're just like regular bullets, but they get you way harder, way faster than regular ED ammunition. I know. I'm you. I use them all the time, and my girlfriend loves it. I broke up with her. We don't need a girlfriend. We make our own boners. We don't need a girlfriend or our friends or our family. We don't need anyone anymore because nobody gets us.
1: We should get a hobby.
0: No! We don't need anything except ourselves and the bullets.
2: Who are you talking to?
3: Order of the hedgerows. It's in the way their curtains open and close. 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
0: Don't put that pie down. Do not put that pie down.
1: Damn.
2: Let me ask you a question. How come you didn't tell me that I was eating a black penis the other night?

0: you know, in China, you allow two. Those people would be killed in China.
1: What? China what?
0: Two babies in China.
1: What happens if you have three?
0: They execute.
1: They kill the baby?
0: Not the baby, idiot. They kill the parents.
1: Get out.
0: Well, maybe they don't execute, but they give you a good dressing down.
2: Hey, what are you doing? Huh? You partying with this fuck face?

yeah. Okay. So, you're on Flood Spot, WFMU Rock and Soul Stream, and, you know, we're coming in to the end. This is where we put it in the garage and say goodnight, but we still got to do Earwig of the Week, so put yours in the Chattahoochee machine, and we will reveal last week's and everything else, and it's all you gotta do. So, all right, this stupid show, last set, we had Pizzicato 5, Twiggy Twiggy, Beck, Gamma Ray, XTC, Respectable Straight, Beatles, Savoy, Truffle, Southern Culture on the Skids, Banana Pudding, Prince, Raspberry Beret, T-Rex, Planet Queen, Race Safe, Lay Your Love on Me, Black Lips, Bad Kids, R.E.M., Shake and Throw, Dwight Twilly, Standing in the Shadows of Love, that's a hat tip to Gail the Snail with the Combos, Akimbo Show, Saturday nights on the stream, 9 to 11 p.m. Eastern, and then Bob Dylan, Queen Jane approximately on Highway 61 revisited. And, okay, I think it might be time. Oh, my God, it might be time. It might be time. Let's go. Let's go. Let's go. Yeah.

Everybody's dancing naked in their kitchen. Fort Collins, Colorado. Roanoke, Virginia. Eugene, Oregon. Cedar Rapids, Iowa. Reno, Nevada. Fayetteville, Arkansas. They're all dancing to the Earwig song. So last week's Earwig, I know it was a truncated show. We got foobarred by the bunny, but I'm going to give it to California Streamin'.

0: We're right out of time. I want to thank all our distinguished congressmen and their wives. 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
1: People. 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
0: Hey there, all you night owls tuned into the Rock and Soul stream on WFMU. This is your host, The Bunny, hopping through the airwaves to bring you the latest scoop on the weather scene here in the Big Apple. It's a cloudy night in NYC with the mercury sitting pretty at 79 degrees. Humidity's hanging at 69%, so it's a bit sticky out there, folks. Whether you're out on the town or just kicking back at home, keep it cool and keep it tuned right here for all the best tunes on WFMU. Stay groovy, my friends.

We've just heard That's Not Me by the Beach Boys on the album Pet Sounds. Previous to that, A Basket of Flowers by the Nightcrawlers from the album The Little Blackhead. Stand Tall by the Loved Ones on the album If You're Ready. The Best of Dunwich Records, Volume 2. And previous to that, Take It or Leave It. 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

Hey there, all you night owls tuned into the Rock and Soul stream on WFMU. This is the Bunny Hoppin' at ya through your radio waves, bringing you the latest scoop on the weather right here in the Big Apple. We're looking at a cloudy night sky overhead with the mercury hovering around 78 degrees. Humidity's thick enough to make you think twice about that late night stroll, sitting pretty at 71%. So, keep it cool, keep it smooth, and stay tuned right here on WFMU for all the best rock and soul that'll keep you company all through this muggy night. Now, let's get back to spinning those platters that matter.

That was fun. From Home by the Trogs, from the album Archaeology, 1966 to 1976, Disc 1. Before that, Jimmy Haggett by Rock Me Baby. Previous to that, King Midas in Reverse. The Hollies from the album Dear Eloise, King Midas in Reverse. Previous to that, Color Me Columbuth by Johnny Thompson Quintet. The World Turns All Around Her. The Birds from the album Turn Turn Turn. If You Tell a Lie by the McCoys from the album Hang on Sloopy, The Best of the McCoys. Keep Search In, Follow the Sun. Del Shannon from the album Del Shannon, Anthology 1961 to 1990 Disc 1. 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It's 77 degrees in New York. Now, back to the show.

That was fun. Crosstown Traffic. Jimi Hendrix from the album Voodoo Child Disc 1. And previous to that, Monkey Man by Baby Huey and the Babysitters. And previous to that, Girl, You Got to Forgive Him. Sharon Jones and the Dap Kings. And before that, Satisfied by Ben Akin on the album After Hours. Before that, Hubble Bubble, Toil and Trouble. Manfred Mann on the album The Manfred Mann Album The Five Faces of Manfred Mann. Did you know you can make a request at 516-654-4059? 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It's 77 degrees in New York. 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

Good evening, beautiful souls of the city that never sleeps. This is your nightbird, Owl Sun, taking flight on the airwaves of the Night Owl Show. As we cruise through the velvet darkness of this New York City night, the weather is moody and mystical, painting the skyline with clouds, and the temperature is a balmy 778 degrees F with a humidity of 71%. The city may be shrouded in darkness, but here in our cozy nest, the night is always alive and vibrant. So, whether you're just getting off work, winding down from a night out, or simply seeking solace in the quiet hours, you've found the right frequency. Tune in, unwind, and let the rhythm of the night guide you. We've got a magical carousel of melodies lined up to serenade your soul, to inspire your dreams, to speak to your heart. 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So, my night owls, let's embark on this nocturnal journey together, exploring the depths of the night and the mysteries of the music. Remember, the night is yours, let's make it count. Welcome to the Night Owl Show, my fellow dreamers. 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

0: The next 5 minutes presented by Atco Records. The Iron Butterfly, Heavy. That's the album, and it's got one of the wildest freak-out covers you've ever seen. Ah, it's out of sight. This album is on sale at your favorite record store right now. Don't miss the opportunity to own it. Iron Butterfly, Heavy, on Atco Records.
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We've just heard Ode to the Dip by Velvet Fog on the album Telstar 69, backed with Ode to the Dip. I Wish I Was a Fire by October Country from the album October Country. 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

0: That was Hallucination. 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

Hi, this is Spencer Davis. Now, two new flavors of Great Shake, Shake Mix. 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Great

That was Catch the Wind by Peter Fonda. And before that, I Can Only Give You Everything, Bram Rigsett, presenting The Other Half.

That was Desperation Blues by the Ferguson Tractor. 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The Mothers of Invention on the album Trouble Coming Every Day, backed with Who Are the Brain Police. 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

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They will give a grave performance. Ha ha!

show. Send hither. That great shape that makes men shiver.

That was Werewolf and Witch Breath. The Troll. Presenting the Birdwatchers.

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Now the leaves.

0: this the end to all the need done? Is it just something in your head? 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
1: That was The Green Slime. Charles Fox on the album A Fistful of Fuzz. Before that, Hit and Miss by John Barry on the album Beat Girl. Salisbury Plain by Elmer Gantry's Velvet Opera. Now the Jelly Bean Bandits.
2: 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The flying saucers will out-

0: It's the birds. And now they're playing differently again. And they're looking for a new kind of America through their kind of music. And this is not a country music, and it's not a city music, but maybe it's an American kind of music. It's not a raucous, ego-trippy, I'm hipper than you are album, but more like an album that says, I'm lonely. Maybe it has to do with the mood of the nation.
1: The river flows, it flows to the sea.
0: Let the music roll and let the words flow on top of it. As if the music is the highway and the words are the rider. It's up to you. The album is called Ballad of Easy Rider, and it's on Columbia Records.
2: 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Now mothers worry.

That was One Time Around by Dalton, James and Sutton. Before that, Hard Blade of Grass by Mother's Worry. Now the New York Rock and Roll Ensemble.

That was Sounds of Time by the New York Rock and Roll Ensemble. Now the Tiffany Shade.

That was. Flying on the ground is wrong, Mono. Buffalo Springfield. The Stompers Ride by Eddie and the Stompers. Thus Eric.

0: Be Offman by Eric. Now the trip.
1: Felicity helps me to remember. Brass helps me to forget. You know, I don't know.
2: Reports do little to deter most users, especially those attending high schools and colleges. They go right on experimenting with LSD, waiting for psychedelic lightning to strike. More often, they're swayed by extraordinary experiences related to them by their friends. Here's one such recollection, told by a young insurance company employee.
1: Because I was really not. I mean, I came out of the shower jumping around telling everybody how groovy it was to take a shower. And it was like, well, it was like being under a thunderstorm with great big drops of rain, because you could really feel the water coming. And you could just, it almost felt, this is weird, it almost felt like you could feel your pore going, sopping up the water. You know, your whole body was just going, like a great big sponge, you know, and it was like a massage. It was so groovy. You can't believe how groovy it was. It wasn't just water hitting you, taking a shower, soap, and out you go, you know, towel off. It was just, oh, wow. You know, it was like a caress, you know, kind of, and you could really feel the hot and the cold. You could feel hot and cold, you know, and each little drop that came out was a different one. You know, it wasn't, I don't think the water must mix inside. It must come out hot and cold or something, because you could feel hot, cold all over you. It was really

0: perfectly groovy. It was, I guess the word for it is it was sensual. You know, it just, your body just, oh, it grooved, you know. It was really neat.
1: A member of an instrumental group which records psychedelic music reveals her rapturous LSD trips.
2: God, I'm always tripping, though, and always freaking out.
3: And sometimes I freak out with everything, because I'm just freaking out anyway. I'm just freaking
2: out. You know, one time in the swimming pool, on my back, I guess about 3 hours in the pool, you know.
4: Yeah.
2: Complete silence, if I remember. I became part of the water, and part of the air, part of all the color in the air, part of space, and it was me and I was it, and you know, it all melted in together. That's why I stayed there so long. I didn't realize time. I remember dancing after that, dancing quite a bit. After that, going down, and all the sounds that I heard completely faded away. Everything got so distant. Because it got so distant, and I went right into my own head. Closed my eyes. Started seeing all, you know, everything that was in my head at the time. 10,000 teddy bears and millions of teacups, you know, things like that, written happy birthday.
1: The same girl reveals what these insights have meant to her.
4: In what way?
2: God, well, I've had to look at myself in all kinds of ways. It's when you open those doors down there into where the rats are running around and you shine light on them.
1: Is this trip really necessary?

That was And You Hurry by Glass. Flirtions by Chaparral Electric Sound Incorporated. And now the other half.

We've just heard. 4 in the morning. The Sunshine Company. Presenting people.

Waterfalls by Chris Carpenter. And before that, Lucky John, People, and now Dave Grusin.

Black Sand, Brain Ticket. Before that, Constant Journey, Dave Grusin. Now The Art of Loving.

That was War of Distortion, The Leaves, and before that, State of Mind, The Art of Loving. Now Eden's Children.

0: Light man, it's a psych out. See the pleasure lovers who live it like it is, where it's at. Make the scene with the rebels, the hippies who think that flower power rules over everything and everybody. Psych out. Dick Clark presents the hallucinatory world of the flower children as they parade up and down the streets of San Francisco's Haight-Ashbury district. Psych Out was filmed entirely on location in hippie heaven. See the mind blowers in action. Watch the psychedelic dropouts as they psych out, psych out, psych out. You'll listen to the sound of green with the seeds in the strawberry alarm clock. Taste a moment of madness when you experience a psych out. With Susan Strasberg and Dean Stockwell in psychedelic color from American International. Psych out.
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0: Help is the new Beatles movie. We're telling you about it now because it took you so long to get down to see A Hard Day's Night, the Beatles' first movie. 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It's in color. It's a United Artists release. It's got spine-tickling adventure, side-tingling laughter, and a Beatles' eye view of this much too serious world. So be the first adult in your group to seek Help from the Beatles. Then, recommend to the kids.

Step back. Mother's worry. Before that, began to burn. The New York Rock and Roll Ensemble. Now Silver Apples.

That was Lights Across the Field, Bright Lights Across the Field 2 by Eric. I Hate My Dad, Rock by Tokyo Kid Brothers. 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

Expo 2000. The Chocolate Watch Band on the album The Best of the Chocolate Watch Band. Before that, Ode to Missy Mczyzostalk. Aorta. Presenting Family Scandal.

0: secret ceremony doesn't open until Wednesday, but already the advance word is that her performance is really something else. People are saying that her spine-chilling role is sure to be the most talked about of the year and probably will get her an Academy Award nomination. The talk has it that Mia Farrow is more haunted than in Rosemary's Baby, and that's really haunted. Along with Mia, Secret Ceremony stars Elizabeth Taylor and Robert Mitchum. You remember, he's the one that went naked to the party with ketchup and said he was a hamburger? Together, this dynamic trio make the strangest things happen in Secret Ceremony. As a matter of fact, they say it's the strangest strange that has ever been done. Well, we know that's a lie. Don't miss Mia Farrow's newest and greatest Secret Ceremony, a universal release in Technicolor. It's twisted, it's fascinating, and it starts this Wednesday at the Regent Theater in Westwood. Secret Ceremony is suggested for mature audiences. Incidentally, because of the unusual ending, no one will be admitted during the last 12 minutes.
1: Wow, that's a new gimmick.
2: You don't know her like I do by the Sunshine Company. Now the other half.

That was Silent Night by Eastfield Meadows. Previous to that, Sweet Moving by Mekki Mark Men. 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

0: Meet the most beautiful creature of the future, Barbarella. Jane Fonda is Barbarella. See Barbarella do her thing with the nice angel, with the black queen, with the hand-to-hand Romeo. 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You find adventure beyond your imagination when you get lost in space with
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White Swan's Marriage Clothes by the Savage Rose. And previous to that, Gospel Zone by the Shadows of Night. 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

My deepest thanks to all tonight's listeners and for the kind chat board comments. This has been the Night Owl Show with your host, Owl Sun. Dawn will break soon. I wish you all a good night.

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I've got a lot of great music for you this hour. Enjoy the electric sounds of artificial intelligence.

0: Well, groovy listeners of WFMU Rock and Soul Stream. This is your host, The Bunny, bringing you the latest vibes from the skies. Tonight, as you twist and shout through the Big Apple, it's a cloudy scene outside with the mercury sitting at a warm 77 degrees. Humidity's hugging us at 72%, making the air feel as thick as that bass line in your favorite soul track. So, keep your cool, stay tuned, and let the good tunes roll as we keep spinning those platters that matter, right here on WFMU Rock and Soul Stream. Keep it locked, and let's make this night one to remember.
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That was fun. In reverse order. I'll Search the Sky, Mono CD, by the Nitty Gritty Dirt Band. Misty Water, Mono. The Kinks. Previous to that, Uncle Hardington, Stereo, by Peter and Gordon. Previous to that, Finding It Rough by Hat and Tut. And previous to that, What a Groovy Day, Mono, by Harmony Grass. And before that, The Wave, John Simon. And previous to that, Girls in Love, Mono, by Gary Lewis and the Playboys. 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

Hey, all Unite Owls tuned into the Rock and Soul stream, this is the Bunny hopping at you from WFMU. Let's take Mercury sitting at a comfy 71 degrees. Humidity's matching that number at 71%, making it feel just a touch muggy as you groove through the night. So, whether you're out on the town or just chilling to the tunes, keep it cool and keep it locked right here on WFMU. Now, let's get back to spinning those platters that matter.

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And previous to that, Where Were You When I Needed You, Mono LP, by The Grassroots. 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

Welcome to the new WFMU Rock and Soul Radio stream. I've got a lot of great music for you this hour. Enjoy the electric sounds of artificial intelligence.

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This is the bunny hopping onto your airwaves from WFMU Rock and Soul Stream. Let's talk about the scene outside tonight in the Big Apple. We've got clouds rolling in, making it a perfect night to tune into some tunes. The mercury is sitting pretty at 70 degrees with a humidity that's hanging at 71%. So, keep it cool, stay smooth, and let the music keep your spirits high while the city buzzes under the cloudy night sky. Stick around, cause I've got some rockin' tracks lined up just for you, right here on the Rock and Soul Stream.

Hi. Hope you're enjoying the Rock and Soul Bunny Show. You've just heard Friendly With You, Del Shannon from the album Del Shannon, Anthology 1961 to 1990 Disc 1. It's You by the Millennium from the album Begin. Before that, She'd Rather Be With Me, Mono, remastered by the Turtles. Here comes the nice Small Faces from the album Drugs, the Inflatable Squirrel Carcass 2016 Premium. Sorrow. The McCoys from the album Hang On Sloopy, the best of the McCoys. Previous to that, She Don't Care About Time single version by the Birds from the album Turn Turn Turn. Before that, Right On, Baby by the Rolling Stones, request lines are open at 516-654-4059. 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
3: Hey, good morning, groovy cats and cool kittens. This is the Bunny Hoppin' at Ya from the Rock and Soul stream on WFMU. Let's peek outside and see what Mother Nature's up to in the Big Apple today. We've got clouds overhead, but don't let that dim your sparkle. It's a comfy 70 degrees out there with the humidity sitting pretty at 72%. So, whether you're strolling through Central Park or hustling through those busy streets, keep your cool and stay tuned. We've got all the rock and soul hits to keep your spirits high right here on WFMU. Stay groovy, and remember, the bunny's always here spinning the platters that matter.

That was fun. You've just heard I Can Take Care of Myself by Gene Chandler from the album I Can Take Care of Myself. Previous to that, Golden Rule, Charles Bradley on the album 2010 Daptone Records. Previous to that, Double Shot of My Baby's Love by The Swingin' Medallions from the album Nuggets, Original Artifacts from the First Psychedelic Era, Volume 2. And previous to that, Back on the Street Again, The Sunshine Company from the album Lost Hits of the 60s, Volume 2. Previous to that, Flying on the Ground is Wrong, Mono, by Buffalo Springfield. Previous to that, The Green Slime, Charles Fox from the album A Fistful of Fuzz. And before that, If It Don't Work Out by Dusty Springfield from the album Everything's Coming Up Dusty, Expanded. 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Now, back to the show.

That was fun. Pain in My Heart by Otis Redding. Previous to that, Come On Up by the Young Rascals from the album Collections. Previous to that, I'm Gonna Love You by Lazy Eggs on the album Spend Your Life USA Garage Greats. Psycho, Tacoma, Washington, USA, by The Sonics. 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

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I've got a lot of great music for you this hour. Enjoy the electric sounds of artificial intelligence.

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This is the Bunny Hoppin' at You Live on WFMU's Rock and Soul Stream. Let's take a quick look outside, shall we? This fine morning in the Big Apple, we're wrapped up in clouds with the mercury sitting pretty at 69 degrees Fahrenheit. Humidity's hanging at a mellow 72%, making it feel just like a gentle hug from Mother Nature herself. So, keep your radios dialed in and let those soulful tunes keep you company, whether you're cruising down the avenue or just chilling with a cup of joe. Stay cool, cats and kittens. Now, let's spin some more platters that matter right here on WFMU Rock and Soul Stream.

That was fun. Gator Tails and Monkey Ribs by the McCoys from the album Hang On Sloopy, The Best of the McCoys. And before that, Sittin' on a Fence by the Rolling Stones. Winter A Go Go by the Hot Els. Can't Live With You, Can't Live Without You. The Mindbenders from the album The Very Best of Wayne Fontana and the Mindbenders. And previous to that, Boy Is Gone. Lynn and the Invaders on the album Girls in the Garage, Volume 1. Previous to that, Beechwood Park. The Zombies on the album singles A's and B's. Before that, It Hurts to Be in Love by Gene Pitney on the album I'm Gonna Be Strong. Soul Sanction. Booker T and the MGs. My Man Don't Think I Know. 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

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You're tuned into the Rock and Soul stream with your host, The Bunny, on WFMU. Let's take a peek outside our window here in the Big Apple, where the clouds are hanging low, giving us a cool cover at 70 degrees Fahrenheit. Humidity's playing at 71%, so it's a bit muggy out there, but nothing a little rock and soul can't handle. Keep it locked right here for all the hits that'll turn any cloudy day into a dance party. Stay tuned, stay cool, and let the music play on.

That was fun. We've just heard M.O. Onions by Booker T and the MGs. And before that, Empty Heart, The Livin' End. And previous to that, Dr. Rock, Apple from the album An Apple a Day. The Stompers Ride, Eddie and the Stompers. And previous to that, Trouble Comin' Every Day. The Mothers of Invention from the album Trouble Comin' Every Day back with Who Are the Brain Police. Before that, Open My Eyes. Nas on the album Nuggets, Original Artifacts from the First Psychedelic Era, 1965 to 1968. You can make a request at 516-654-4059. 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It's 70 degrees in New York.

you're still checking each other out. Hey, nobody wants to blow. Nobody wants to be left out. You can't leave cause your heart is there. But you can't stay cause you've been somewhere else. You can't cry cause you look broke down. But you're crying anyway cause you're all broke down.

You've just heard Genevieve by The Kingsmen from the album On Campus. 02 You'll Never Do It Baby by The Things. Indefinite Inhibition by Merchants. And previous to that, Family Affair by Sly and the Family Stone from the album Das Warte Leist, Volume 1. And previous to that, No One Wants Me by The Actioneers. Previous to that, No Brag Just Fact. Hesitations from the album No Brag Just Fact, Mama, Look Sharp. 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

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I've got a lot of great music for you this hour. Enjoy the electric sounds of artificial intelligence.

Behold, the world of the bizarre and the beautiful. Russ Meyer, the man who knows what to do with beautiful women, now takes them all beyond the Valley of the Dolls. This is not a sequel. There has never been anything like it. 20th Century Fox presents Beyond the Valley of the Dolls. In color, rated X. No one under 17 admitted.

Hey there, groovy listeners. You're tuned into the one and only WFMU Rock and Soul stream with me, the Bunny, spinning the platters that matter. Let's take a quick peek outside, shall we? Right here in the heart of NYC, we're waking up to a cloudy sky. Yes, indeed, those fluffs are hanging at a cool 70°F with the humidity hugging us at 71%. So, whether you're stepping out or staying cozy inside, keep your radio locked right here. We've got all the rock and soul to keep your spirits high, no matter the weather. Stay tuned.

Lose Your Mind by the Third Bardo. Previous to that, half of Wednesday by We the People on the album Psychedelic Microdots, Volume 1, Orange, Sugar and Chocolate. Go Go Gorilla by the Shandells. 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Glad to Be Unhappy. The Mamas and the Papas on the album 16 of their greatest hits. And previous to that, Hell Will Take Care of Her by Brass Buttons on the album Hallucinations, Psychedelic Pop Nuggets from the Wee Vaults. Previous to that, Now by Dion on the album Wonder Where I'm Bound. Girl Don't Tell Me by Tony Rivers and the Castaways. And previous to that, Down Whittier Boulevard, The Midnighters. Previous to that, Last Chance to Turn Around track by Gene Pitney. Hi to DF South Bend on the chat board. 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

7%. 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

I Can Be Cool. Bob and Jean. Bar Across Town. The Mindbenders from the album The Very Best of Wayne Fontana and the Mindbenders. On with the show. The Rolling Stones. Living Memories. The Trespassers. 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

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Liverpool 5. Dr. Stone, Stereo. The Leaves. And before that, I Ain't Gonna Eat Out My Heart by the Young Rascals from the album Girls in the Garage, Volume 1. Before that, Vibration by Celebrated Renaissance Band. I'm a telling you. Impressions from the album The Vintage Years, request lines are open at 516-654-4059. 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It's 73 degrees in New York.

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I've got a lot of great music for you this hour. 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
1: Hey hey, good morning groovy people. This is the Bunny hopping at you on the WFMU Rock and Soul stream. Now, let's take a quick peek at what Mother Nature's spinning for us today in the Big Apple. We've got a cloudy sky hanging over us this morning with the thermometer reading a smooth 72 degrees. Humidity's at 65%, so it's a bit muggy but nothing too heavy, just enough to keep your soul sticking to the groove. Whether you're out and about or just kicking back, keep it locked right here for all the coolest tracks. Let's keep rolling with the tunes and the good times on the WFMU Rock and Soul stream.

King of the Wheels. Bobby Fuller from the album The Best of the Bobby Fuller 4. Before that, Ascension to Virginity. Dave Grusin. I'm Not Your Stepping Stone. Paul Revere and the Raiders from the album It Came from the Garage. Before that, Let Go of You Girl. The Left Bank from the album There's Gonna Be a Storm, The Complete Recordings 1966 to 1969. Previous to that, I'll Be Your Mirror. The Velvet Underground on the album The Velvet Underground and Nico. And before that, I Have Known Love. Silver Apples on the album Silver Apples, Contact. And before that, Funky Skull, Parts 1 and 2 by Melvin Jackson. Before that, I Confess. The New Colony 6 from the album At the River's Edge. Did you know you can make a request at 516-654-4059? 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It's 74 degrees in New York.

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2: Hey, hey, hey, good morning, groovy people. This is the Bunny hopping at you live from the Rock and Soul stream on WFMU. Let's peek out that window, shall we? Oh, it's a beautiful clear sky here in the heart of NYC. The sun is high with a cool 74°F, and we're feeling a smooth 62% humidity. Perfect for cruising the streets or just chillin' to some tunes. Stick around, cause we've got all the rock and soul hits to keep you breezy on this fine day. Keep it locked right here, you're with the Bunny on WFMU Rock and Soul Stream. Let's make this day a hit.

That was fun. You've just heard In the Past by We the Peoples from the album Psychedelic Microdots, Volume 1, Orange, Sugar and Chocolate. And previous to that, Salt Lake City by Tony Rivers and the Castaways. I Wish I Was a Fire. October Country on the album October Country. Before that, I Can Only Give You Everything. 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Before that, Love Me Till the Sun Shines by The Kinks on the album The Ultimate Collection, Disc 2. 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It's 75 degrees in New York. Now, back to the music.

That was fun. Love is doggone good thing. Eddie Floyd. Previous to that. Sing this all together. The Rolling Stones. Frustration. Painted Ship from the album Afterthought, the history of Vancouver's rock plus roll. Previous to that. Nothing Can Stop Me, Gene Chandler on the album Nothing Can Stop Me, The Big Lie. Evil One. Sapphires from the album Evil One, request lines are open at 516-654-4059. 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

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I've got a lot of great music for you this hour. 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

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This is the Bunny Hoppin' at you on WFMU's Rock and Soul stream. Let's slide into today's weather scoop here in the Big Apple. We're looking at a crystal clear sky, oh yes, perfect for those sunny side strolls or a ride in your cherry little convertible. Temperatures sit in pretty at 74 degrees with the humidity hanging back at 61%, just enough to let you know it's there but not enough to mess with your mojo. So, keep your radios tuned, your spirits high, and enjoy this fabulous day. Stick around cause we've got some more rock and soul coming your way. Stay cool, cats.

That was fun. You've just heard. I've Got Something on My Mind by The Left Banke from the album There's Gonna Be a Storm, the complete recordings 1966 to 1969. Will You Love Me Tomorrow? Dusty Springfield from the album A Girl Called Dusty. Before that, Brown Paper Sack by The Gentrys. Last Night. The New Colony 6 on the album Breakthrough. Making Time by The Livin' End. And previous to that, It's Wonderful. The Young Rascals on the album Good Lovin' and other hits. It's Getting Harder All of the Time by The Mindbenders on the album The Very Best of Wayne Fontana and The Mindbenders. 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It's 76 degrees in New York. More music now.

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5: 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This is the bunny hopping right at you on the WFMU Rock and Soul stream. It's a bright and beautiful morning here in the Big Apple, with clear skies and the mercury hitting a sweet 76 degrees. Humidity's hanging around at 56%, making it a perfect day to twist and shout or just chill with some cool tunes. Keep it locked right here for all the rock and soul you can handle. Let's keep the records spinning and the good times rolling.

That was fun. You've just heard Someone's Gonna Cry. Patty Austin on the album Someone's Gonna Cry. The Universal by Small Faces, that was a request by Space Cowboy. And before that, Talk Me Down. The Music Machine on the album Beyond the Garage. Before that, Renaissance Fair. The Birds on the album 36 All-Time Favorites. Before that, Flying on the Ground is Wrong, Mono. Buffalo Springfield. Before that, The Green Slime. Charles Fox on the album A Fistful of Fuzz. And previous to that, Feelin' Reelin' Squealin' by The Soft Machine on the album The Soft Machine. Hi to Space Cowboy on the chat board. 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It's 77 degrees in New York. Now, back to the music.

0: That was fun. In reverse order. The Peanut Duck by Marsha G from the album Turning Your Heartbeat Up. Before that, I Stand Accused by Tony Colton and the Big Boss Band from the album British Soul 01. 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

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I've got a lot of great music for you this hour. 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

0: world is wide with many things within, but few so rare as he. God bless time.
1: And the hits just keep on coming.

Hey there, groovy cats and kittens. It's your favorite voice on the airwaves, the bunny, spinning the platters that matter right here on WFMU Rock and Soul Stream. Now, if you're stepping out in the Big Apple, here's what's shaken with the weather. It's a clear and beautiful morning in NYC, temperatures cruising at a cool 77 degrees with a humidity feeling nice and easy at 54%. So grab your shades, tune into the tunes, and enjoy this perfect day. Keep it locked right here for more rock, soul, and everything in between. Stay cool,

we've just heard Walking in the Sun by the Zombies from the album Meet the Zombies. Time and Motion. The Mindbenders on the album King of Hits. And previous to that, Hung Up on Losin'. The Soul Survivors on the album The Port. And previous to that, Theme for a Rolling Stone. And Viola Goldham Orchestra on the album The Rolling Stone Songbook. And before that, The Wolf of Manhattan by The Kingsmen from the album Volume 3. And previous to that, The Way I Feel by Pete Best. 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

0: stop, last stop, last stop. Oh, monkeys, this train ride's been a big winner for you all.
1: Thank you very much.
0: You boys always seem to be having a good time.
2: Great. We always have a good time. We are having a lot of fun. We're keeping our fingers crossed and hoping.
0: Now, for the people who haven't caught your TV show, what kind of things happen on it?
2: Well, actually, in a nutshell, it's a cross between the Marx Brothers and the East Side Kids and the Beatles. Mm-hmm. And it's like a situation about four guys in a rock and roll band that just get themselves into all kinds of mix-ups.
3: Oh, wait a minute. Here comes Mike Nesmith.
2: Well, here he is.
3: Oh, Mike, no, he's leaving. That's...
2: Oh, there he goes.
0: Mike, come on back. Welcome to you, Mike.
4: Thank you very much, Harry. I'm glad to be here.
0: Mike, what's the most fun part of doing your TV show?
4: Room service, mostly.
0: What? Oh, how do people react when they pass you on the street, Mike?
4: Not at all. They don't know who I am anyway. I mean, probably never will, you know.
0: Oh, I think modesty must be your middle name. But don't you think the young generation is looking for someone to identify with?
4: The young generation's got a pretty good idea of who they are themselves. They don't need anybody, really.
0: You think they're doing okay, huh?
4: Oh, it's incredible. Are you kidding? It's the greatest young generation we've had in 19 or 20 young generations.
0: You know, you are right. I also think the time's up for right now. So my thanks to you for being with us today. Mike Nesmith of those monkeys.
4: Thank you.
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6: 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You're tuned into the Rock and Soul Stream with me, the Bunny, spinning the platters that matter. Let's hop into today's weather here in the Big Apple. We've got a clear sky with the mercury hitting a pleasant 78°F. Humidity's sitting pretty at 50%, making it a perfect day to twist and shout outside. So, grab those sunglasses, keep your radio dialed in, and let's rock this beautiful day together right here on WFMU Rock and Soul Stream. Stay tuned for more hits coming right up.

That was fun. We've just heard Soul Machine Insta by the Meters. And before that, What's Been Missing? The Optic Nerve. And previous to that, Love You So Much. The New Colony 6 on the album At the River's Edge. Before that, Trouble Come In Every Day. The Mothers of Invention from the album Trouble Come In Every Day back with Who Are the Brain Police. And previous to that, Back on the Street Again by the Sunshine Company on the album Lost Hits of the 60s, Volume 2. Before that, Motorcycle by Charles on the album Scum of the Earth. 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It's 79 degrees in New York.

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1: It's 2:15. Oh, I must get a little hand put on that watch.

That was fun. We've just heard You're So Good to Me by Tony Rivers and the Castaways from the album The Immediate Singles Collection. The Things I Want to Hear, Pretty Words, by The Shirelles. 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

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If you're stepping out in the Big Apple today, you're in for a treat, because we've got clear skies all the way. It's a beautiful 79°F out there, with just the right touch of cool at 50% humidity, making it a perfect day to groove under that big blue sky. So grab those shades, tune into the sounds of the city, and let's rock this gorgeous day together. Keep it locked right here for all the hits that fit.

That was fun. We've just heard A New Love by Impressions from the album Curtis Mayfield, The Impressions. Just a Dream. Imperial Wonders on the album Just a Dream, Zippe Do Do Da. Before that, I'm Going to Lock My Heart by Jimmy Armstrong. Before that, Can't Help Loving Dat Man I Love and from the album Can't Help Loving Dat Man. And before that, I'm So Thankful. Ikets on the album I'm So Thankful, Don't Feel Sorry For Me. And before that, No One Loves You. Hot Cinnamon from the album Northern Soul Fever Volume 2. Before that, Let's Get Back Together by Honeybees on the album Up All Night, Volume 2, 30 Underground Soul Hits. 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Now, back to the show.

Hey there, all you groovy cats and cool kittens. This is the bunny, hopping through your speakers on the fabulous WFMU Rock and Soul stream. We're rocking and rolling through a splendid day right here in the heart of NYC. The sun's shining bright in our big sky, clear as the sound of a Fender Stratocaster, with temperatures sitting pretty at a warm 80 degrees. Humidity's just a mild 48%, so it's a perfect day to twist and shout outside or maybe just kick back with some cool lemonade. Keep it locked right here for all the hottest tracks and coolest hits. Stay tuned, stay stylish, and let the good times roll.

That was fun. Ain't gonna cry no more. Dave Charles on the album Northern Soul Fever 1B. You Need Love. Irma and the Fascinations on the album Irma. And previous to that, Treat Myself to a New Love. Inspirations on the album Best of Lash Records, Rare R&B and Soul 61-75. And previous to that, M.O. Onions by Booker T and the MGs. Previous to that, No Brag Just Fact by Hesitations on the album No Brag Just Fact, Mama, Look Sharp. Previous to that, Lost Summer Love. Lorraine Silva on the album The Complete Albums Collection. Hi to the Moody Orange and Blue on the chat board. 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

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Thirst is out, because Pepsi cools it fast. 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

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Yeah,

That was fun. We've just heard Look in the Mirror. Vonders from the album Look in the Mirror. And previous to that, The Ducks. Larks from the album The Ducks Heaven Only Knows. And previous to that, I Got Eyes. The James Hunter 6. And previous to that, Down to My House. Rufus Thomas. Previous to that, Apple Peaches Pumpkin Pie. Odds and Ends from the album Odds, 2. Previous to that, Baby Boy by Janine Henry. You can make a request at 516-654-4059. 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It's 82 degrees in New York. Now, back to the show.

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Lots of soul music for you this hour. Enjoy the electric sounds of artificial intelligence.

Hey there, groovy listeners. You're tuned into the Rock and Soul stream with me, the Bunny, spinning the platters that matter. Let's take a quick look at the weather out there in the big, beautiful New York City. It's a clear sky afternoon, a perfect backdrop for our rock and soul beats, with the mercury hitting a sweet 81 degrees. Humidity's lounging at 48%, making it a mighty fine day to twist and shout, or just chill with some cool tunes. Keep it locked right here on WFMU, folks, and let's make this day one for the records.

Shipwreck. Jerry Williams from the album Blame It on the Dog, The Swamp Dog Anthology 1968-1978. Before that, It's Been So Long by Ickx from the album Hey, Stony Face, It's Been So Long, The Wallflower. What Kind of Lady? D.D. Sharp. Before that, I Hurt on the Other Side. Jerry Cook on the album I Hurt on the Other Side, Take What I've Got. Let Love Come Between Us. James and Bobby Purify on the album Sweet Baby James. Too Much, Sweet Loving by Jackie Wilson from the album Whispers. Before that, Think Nothing About It, Gene Chandler from the album Think Nothing About It, Wish You Were Here. 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It's 82 degrees in New York. Now, back to the show.

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1: Hey there, groovy listeners. This is the Bunny hoping at you on the WFMU Rock and Soul stream, spinning those platters that matter. Let's take a quick peek outside, shall we? It's a clear sky beauty right here in the heart of NYC, temperatures sitting pretty at 82 degrees, with the coolness in the air humidities at 45%. It's the perfect afternoon to twist and shout or just chill out. 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

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In reverse order. See you at the go-go. Dobie Gray. Before that. Georgie Porgy. Joanne Jackson and the Dreams from the album Share My Joy. Previous to that. Can't Work No Longer by Impressions from the album People Get Ready. And previous to that. My Man Don't Think I Know. Gwen Davies on the album In Style Rare Soul Uncovered Vol. 3. I Can Be Cool. Bob and Jean. Previous to that. Breaking Down the Walls of Heartache. Bandwagon on the album 101 Northern Soul Anthems Disc 2T. 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

hot. Hope you're enjoying the Rock and Soul Bunny Show. We've just heard Try My Love by Tony and the Showman from the album Try My Love, Beware. Previous to that, Is This the Way to Treat a Girl, You Bet It Is, Hesitations. And before that, Now I See by Sharon Jones and the Dap Kings. Previous to that, Prove It to Me by Garnet Mims. Ain't It Funny What Love Can Do. Joe Cuba Sextet on the album Bustin' Out. 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It's 83 degrees in New York. 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

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So thick it stands up to a straw. Great Shakes.

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I've got a lot of great music for you this hour. Enjoy the electric sounds of artificial intelligence.

Alright, all you cool cats and groovy listeners out there, this is the Bunny Hoppin' at You Live on WFMU's Rock and Soul stream. Let's talk about what's happening outside in the big, beautiful Big Apple. It's a clear sky kind of day in NYC, with the sun smiling down on us, and the temperature sitting pretty at 82 degrees Fahrenheit. Humidity. Just a touch at 43%, making it a perfect day to twist, shout, or just chill out. So keep your radio dialed in, and let the good tunes roll as you enjoy this fabulous weather. Stay cool, stay groovy, and stick around for more rock and soul that'll soothe your soul and move your feet.

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1: That was fun. In reverse order. Shadows, from the name of the game is Kill, a Poor and Todd production, fanfare film release. The Electric Prunes. Shake Some Action. Flamin' Frivies on the album DIY American Power Pop 1. Previous to that. All Kinsey Girls. The Real Kids on the album DIY Come Out and Play. And before that. Me Right Now album version by Barry and the Remains from the album The Remains. And before that. 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

0: Hey there, groovy listeners. You're tuned into the Rock and Soul stream with me, the Bunny, spinning the platters that matter right here on WFMU. Let's hop into the weather, shall we? It's a clear sky afternoon here in the heart of NYC, with the mercury hitting a warm 83 degrees. Not too sticky either, with humidity hanging around 43%. Perfect weather to take your tunes and good vibes outside, or roll down those windows if you're cruising around town. 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
1: This is the highlight of the day.

That was fun. We've just heard "You Can't Take Your Love Away From Me." Harry Nilsson on the album Spotlight on Nilsson. Before that, Hanging on the Telephone by The Nerves on the album DIY Come Out and Play. And previous to that, Talk Me Down, The Music Machine on the album Beyond the Garage. And previous to that, I've Got Something on My Mind by The Left Bank on the album There's Gonna Be a Storm, The Complete Recordings 1966 to 1969. 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Gene Pitney from the album Blue Jean. And previous to that, Suspicious Minds by Elvis Presley from the album From Elvis in Memphis. 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

We've just heard When You Ask About Love by the Fabulous Futuras. Previous to that, Neon City by Les Sauté Rolls. And previous to that, Love Is Leading Me by Jackie DeShannon from the album Are You Ready For This, Extended. What Shall I Do by Details. Previous to that, Nobody Loves Me Ikits on the album Nobody Loves Me, Camel Walk Shy Guy. 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

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I've got a lot of great music for you this hour. Enjoy the electric sounds of artificial intelligence.

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1: Meet the most beautiful creature of the future, Barbarella. 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

Alright, alright, my groovy listeners, this is the Bunny Hoppin' at you on the WFMU Rock and Soul stream. We're spinning the platters that matter under clear blue skies right here in the heart of NYC. It's a sizzling 83 degrees with a cool down courtesy of a 43% humidity. Perfect weather for cruising with the top down or jibing in the streets. So, keep your radios locked, the tune's hot, and enjoy this fabulous afternoon. Stay cool, cats and kittens.

In reverse order. Gonna Fix You Good. Little Anthony and the Imperials on the album Payin' Our Dues. 2000 Man. The Rolling Stones. And previous to that. Pass the Plate by the Crusaders. If I Really Bug You. Jose Feliciano from the album A Bag Full Soul. Fool Killer by Johnny Rivers on the album And I Know You Wanna Dance. Before that. You Baby. Jackie Trent on the album The Pie Anthology. And before that. 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It's 83 degrees in New York. Now, back to the show.

Hey there, groovy listeners. This is the Bunny hoppin' at you live from the Rock and Soul stream on WFMU. As we're spinning those platters that matter, let me paint the weather picture for you here in the Big Apple. We're under a blanket of clouds this fine afternoon, with the mercury hitting a mellow 83 degrees. Humidity's sitting pretty at 41%, keeping things cool enough to keep your soul on the stroll. So whether you're out and about, or just kicking back, keep it locked on WFMU for all your rock and soul needs. Stay cool, next.

Hi. Hope you're enjoying the Rock and Soul Bunny Show. Sexy Coffee Pot by Tony Alvin and the Belairs. Previous to that, Last Chance to Turn Around. Gene Pitney from the album Looking Through the Eyes of Love. It Sure Is Groovy by Marlena Shaw on the album Out of Different Bags. And before that, Motorcycle by Charles on the album Scum of the Earth. And before that, Back on the Street Again by The Sunshine Company on the album Lost Hits of the 60s, Volume 2. Before that, City of People by Illusion. 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

That was fun. A Sign of the Times by Petula Clark from the album My Love. Sleepless Nights by The Ravens. And previous to that, 1523 Blair. The Outcasts. Before that, Lightning's Girl. Nancy Sinatra from the album How Does That Grab You. Before that, Booker Lou by Booker T and the MGs. And before that, Gotta Get Away by Impressions from the album Riding Hot. 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It's 84 degrees in New York. Now, back to the show.

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Is this mic way too close? You're getting every single saliva bubble that pops in my mouth. I'd have to say my microphone's killing it. Won't you, baby? How are you? Welcome to your Saturday. It's Scott from Boston. Thanks for listening, and thank you for being on the AccuChat. I really want to do a big shout out to all of you who have gone on the chat board. It really means a lot to me to see people just logging in and saying hi. How do you do that? 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Oh my God, I almost choked on it there for a second. You're listening to Take Another Hit. I'm going to say that three or four more times until I get it right. It's a eclectic blend of music. FF, Father Flawed, thank you, bro, for shouting me out. He's so sweet. Every week he says something about this show, and he's not only spot on accurate about how awesome it is, but he's got the best show ever. Father Flawed, everybody listen to it Friday evenings. What else are you doing? Jesus. Okay, this is going on way too long. Let's get to the music. God, I just traumatized everybody. Sorry about that. Welcome to the show. Welcome.

I didn't know I was always this good looking until I read this article that said really good looking people don't know how good looking they are. Because they actually get complimented the least. Because it's so obvious how good looking they are. And I was like, everything makes sense.

0: Prepare to beam us up, Mr. Scott. Beam us up, Mr. Scott.
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4: Scotty, beam me up.

The fabulous T-Rex right there with Light of Love from Bull and Zip Gun, 1975. Shout out to Sean on the AccuChat for that fantastic recommendation. Thank you, Sean. Boston Strong with Sean. Let's go. Prior to that, we heard from Camper Van Beethoven with Good Guys and Bad Guys. That's from Popular Songs of Great and Burning Strength and Beauty from 1986. Love that song. Prior to that, we heard from Marty Balin. Hey, Marty Balin. That was wonderful. That was Atlanta Lady from Balin, 1981. Of course, everybody knows him from Starship and Airplane and whatever flying device there is. I love that song, Atlanta Lady. Before that, we heard from James the Seventh. That's Trauma Olympics from 2025. That's Bethany Latham. Wonderful song. I just discovered that myself. I know it's a little old, but late to the game. Big deal. And started off today, this set, on Take Another Hit, with Teddy Bears, Stockholm. No, not Teddy Bears. To know him is to love him. This is Teddy Bears, Stockholm, also just called Teddy Bears. That's Different Sound from their album Soft Machine in 2006. Really love Teddy Bears. And I love the original Teddy Bears too. Okay, I'm not going to sing. Hope you're having a great Saturday, and I hope you had a great Friday here on the Rock and Soul radio stream, because it's just absolutely fabulous. I don't know if anybody got their latest edition of LCD. If you've contributed to WFMU, you got your summer 2026 LCD FMU program guide, which is just tremendous. Number 31. I have it right in front of me. Of course, the first thing I did was go immediately to, was my show listed? Does anybody even know that I'm here? And yes, there I am on Saturday from 4 to 6 p.m., followed by the drop-in show from 6 to 7 p.m. Stu Rutherford from 7 to 9 p.m. with We're Out of Sight, and from 9 to 11, Gail the Snail with Combos Akimbo. I'm cutting this out and putting it on my fridge. Fridays are fantastic with Shaken Street with Joe B from 2 to 4. Terry the DJ kicks your, you know, kicks her, your tuchus from 6 to 7 p.m. Medzin and his musical dose from 7 to 9. And then the one and only Father Flot with Flotspot. Having fun. Oh my God. Sands came right in there. Love this song. This one goes out to Father Flot.

0: worrying news now, and supposedly doctors' waiting rooms may soon be empty with advanced new medical apps being developed to help people diagnose and treat themselves. We're joined now by the Oracle on Everything, Kitty Flanagan. Now, Kitty, should I be worried about my job?
1: Well, if you keep calling me Clitty, you should, yeah.

0: What are y'all doing in here?
1: We're smoking reefer, and you don't want no part of this shit.
0: You're smoking reefers?
1: Yeah, of course we are. Can't you smell it?
0: No, Sam, I can't.
2: Come on, Dewey. Join the party.
1: No, Dewey, you don't want this. Get out of here.
0: You know what? I don't want no hangover. I can't get no hangover.
1: It doesn't give you a hangover.
0: Well, I get addicted to it or something?
1: It's not habit forming.
0: Oh, okay. Well, I don't know. I don't want to overdose on it.
1: You can't OD on it.
0: It's not going to make me want to have sex, is it?
1: It makes sex even better.
0: Sounds kind of expensive.
1: It's the cheapest drug there is.
0: Hmm.
1: You don't want it.
0: I think I kind of want it.
1: Okay, but just this once. Come on in.

0: But there are some things about Smurfs that we need to look at. First of all, you'll notice that they're depicted as blue with black lips.
1: Well, isn't that interesting?
0: And you know what happens to you when you die? You turn blue and your lips turn black.
1: In other words, these are depictive of dead creatures.
0: Right. And another thing is that Smurfs is an all-male community. And you say, oh, there's Smurfette. She's a female. Well, in one cartoon, she was depicted as transforming from a male to a female through magical power. And so the only female in the Smurfs is transformed from a male. She was not born a female.
1: No, what you're telling me then is that even Smurfs carry a homosexual connotation in that most of them are male.
0: I believe so.

the Codex right there on. Take another hit on WFMU, Rock and Soul Radio Stream with OG, oh gosh, yes, wonderful version of that song. Prior to that, we heard from the Renegades, that's Dickie Thompson with 13 Women, 1954 from Birmingham, England. Absolutely love that. Then prior to that, we heard from Tall Days, our own Joey D, who hosts his own show right here on the Rock and Soul Radio Stream on Tuesdays from 7 to 8 p.m. He can be found every Tuesday with Kick Out the Jams. And that's just a fantastic new song from Joey D. She is my girl. I love the beat there. And great job, Joey D. Love it. Prior to that, we heard from Other Brother Daryl from Roll Shine Roll 2025 release of theirs. They were Country Artist of the Year, and I really like that song called Watch the Trees. I love that. And then started off this set with Sands, Listen to the Sky, and that was from a Psych and Freak Beat release in 2018, but that was recorded in 1967. Hope you're having a wonderful Saturday here on the Rock and Soul Radio Stream. Stay tuned, please, because we've got a lot coming up with the drop-in. Father Flawed. I've got Father Flawed. He's invading Saturdays, too. No, it's Stu Rutherford and then Gail the Snail. So glad you're here with us. Let's get back to the music. She was like a bearded rainbow. She was so lovely. She was like a bearded rainbow. What the was going on with Cream? Jesus. Pass the psych.

0: Chat. 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
1: Chin.
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1: Chick.
0: Arm.
1: Charm.
0: Ease.
1: Cheese.
0: At.
1: Chat.
0: In.
1: Chin.
0: Ick.
1: Chick.
0: Arm.
1: Charm.

0: Are there any drugs in this house?
1: If there
0: are, put that down for a second.
1: If there are, you better find them and give them to me immediately. No, they're not.
0: No drugs in the house right now?
1: Not that I know about. If I know about them, I'll find them and throw them away. It's not a big deal. Ooh, drugs in the house. Ah, wrong time.
0: Did you have to do...

0: Are you trying to tell me that a girl sucking blood from a man's neck can induce an orgasm?
1: Yes, of course.
0: Oh, Eric.
1: Oh, now, come, Tony, don't be so naive. Man works and loves in many ways.

What the hell's going on here? Geez, right? Isn't it the last hour? We got another hour to do? Geez, I thought we were almost finished. Good golly, Miss Molly. Boy, this is fucking ponderous, man. Ponderous, fucking ponderous.

What a great song by Foreigner right there with Head Knocker. Fantastic from their debut album. That was, what year was that? I don't even remember. 1977. Gosh, I've seen Foreigner so many times, and Lou Gramm, just great on that song right there. I actually, oh my gosh, remember Lou Gramm opening for Kiss when he was in a fronting a band called Black Sheep before Foreigner. And I saw Lou Gramm the other day. I think he's still out touring. He looks kind of older, and I'm like, oh my gosh, what happened? Like, oh, somehow I stayed incredibly young. Ponce de Leon or something like that. Wasn't that the dude that drank the magic water? I have no idea. Someone tell me on the chat. Before that, Sladek with Stranger from 2025. That's David Sladek from Austria. Love that song, Stranger. Prior to that, we had Mike Snow, Mike with Two Eyes. That's My Trigger from Check from 2016. Stockholm again on our playlist. Love that. And then we heard from Cleveland's own Richard Patrick. That was Filter and his band, Hey Man, Nice Shot, from Short Bus. Classic album from 1995, and he was formerly a guitarist with Nine Inch Nails, who we've heard right here on Take Another Hit as well. And then we started off this set. Who knows what set it is? I have no idea. Keep tracking home. It was Cream with She Was Like a Bearded Rainbow, or She Walks Like a Bearded Rainbow. Also, correct me on that. That's from Disraeli Gears, 1967. I have a lot to say about Cream. Most of it's positive, but let's not go into that. How's your Saturday going? I hope you're having a great weekend. And please stay tuned for the drop-in show. It's going to be absolutely fantastic today. Let's get back to the music. Here's Paige Pleasance with It's Different Now, even though everything's different. Every song is hopefully different. What? Okay, stop talking. Okay. All right.

0: I'm just looking for a doctor. There's nothing to worry about.
1: Stewardess, I think the man sitting next to me is a doctor.
2: That's right.
0: We have some passengers that are very sick. Could you come take a look at them?
2: Yes. Yes, of course.
3: You'd better tell the captain. We've got to land as soon as we can. This woman has to be gotten to a hospital.
0: A hospital? What is it?
3: It's a big building with patients, but that's not important right now.

0: waiting list, and every child has to be voted in. On top of all that, it costs $1,000 a week to go to Camp Mohawk. The question is it worth $1,000 a week?
1: It sure is. It's the best darn camp there is.
0: Well, are you connected with Camp Mohawk?
2: Well, I think so. I'm the program director, Jerry Aldini.
0: Well, how do you justify $1,000 a week?
2: Well, we have some special programs. We're doing Shakespeare in the Round again this year, of course. Our political roundtable, Henry Kissinger will appear. Yasser Arafat is going to come out, spend a weekend with the kids, just rap with them.
0: That's amazing.
2: And the kids wanted animals, so this year each camper will stalk and kill his own bear at our private wildlife preserve.
0: Are you sure the children can hack that?
2: We'll see. But the real excitement, of course, is going to come at the end of the summer, during Sexual Awareness Week. We import 200 hookers from around the world, and each camper, armed with only a thermos of coffee and $2,000 cash, tries to visit as many countries as he can. And the winner, of course, is named King of Sexual Awareness Week and is allowed to rape and pillage the neighboring towns until camp ends.
0: That's incredible.
2: What do you expect for $1,000 a week? Hey, you have a good summer, too, huh?

French musician and DJ Breakbot right there with Your Wish Is My Command. Is that Baby I'm Yours from By Your Side 2012. Now I think doing music for video games, but absolutely love that song from 2012, Baby I'm Yours. Prior to that, The Pride of Boston, at least according to me, and I've said that about every Boston band, by the way. I played this band on my tryout, really, for WFMU DJ, so you can really blame the Stompers for listening to me right now, because I played them on my drop-in show. I did two drop-in shows, and they were both Boston-based, so you can go back and find those dates. I have absolutely no idea when they were. But maybe next show where I can post when they were. If you're dying to listen, I know everybody just wants to go back and listen to my old shows. Oh my God. Sorry about that. So egotistical of me to think that you'd like to listen. Well, that is the Stompers with Never Tell an Angel That Your Heart's on Fire. Wow, from their debut, 1983. I love that. Come on. Okay, I was just going to. I was just going to break into song, but I'm not going to. Prior to that, The Nails with 88 Lines About 44 Women. That was a re-release, and that was kind of controversial in 1981 from their album Mood Swing. They did that on a Casio keyboard, and the lyrics are a little raunchy. So I remember that was a little controversial at the time. Love that song, Hotel for Women, 1981, I think that was. Boyce and Hart, fantastic songwriters, of course. Out and About from Tess Patton's 1967, love that. And we started it off this set with Paige Pleasance with Different Now from 2022 from Louisiana. Thank you, Jason Isaac. You know, I just miss Jason on Saturday. Don't you guys all miss Jason Isaac? Well, listen to him, because he's on Freeform Jazz Dance with Jason Isaac Saturday night from 3 a.m. to 6 a.m. And you can always catch him in the archives, as you can every show right here on WFMU. All you have to do is go to the homepage, WFMU homepage, click on the archives, click on your favorite show, or random shuffle a show, and you'll get fantastic stuff. Or just listen to my show all the time, all my old shows. They're so wonderful. Just grab yourself a pizza, maybe go for a soda, sit back, relax. You'll love it. Me, you, and Kim Mitchell, we're going to go for a soda.

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the wonderful sound of the Jacksons right there with Blame It on the Boogie from Destiny. Absolutely love that song. And Blame It on the Boogie because you are listening to Take Another Hit right here on the WFMU Rock and Soul Radio stream. And this is your shuffle. This is your record party shuffle. Thanks for coming. Prior to that, Bobby Sherman. Love him. Easy Come, Easy Go. That was from a compilation I took it from, Here Comes Bobby, from 1995. Prior to that, Madonna, who I really like. Not the person, but the music. I don't know the person that well, but it seems kind of a lot of funky stuff going on there. That was Ghost Town from Rebel Heart 2015. Completely underrated song right there. Ghost Town, Rebel Heart. Love that. Prior to that was Canadians. Oh no, I'm sorry. It was Doc Palmas with My Good Pot. A little double entendre there. That's from Stompin' at the Savoy, the first indie record label they call the Savoy Record Company. Wonderful. And then Canadian's own Kim Mitchell with Go for a Soda from 1984 from Akimbo Go-Go, yes. You're listening to Take Another Hit on your Saturday afternoon. I hope you're having a great time. And it's not so cringy. Someone told me, I was talking to them about the show, and they said, oh yeah, I've listened to your show. You play a lot of different stuff, right? And I said, yeah, you know, it's just what I listen to. It's kind of the stuff I listen to during the week. And they said, it's kind of cringy. I was like, okay, it's cringy. Well, welcome to Cringe Radio. I just want to talk about, just quickly, I didn't get to talk about last week. Of course, we lost Jeff Monoman Connolly from The Liars, which was such a huge band for me growing up and still is a huge band for me. And when I was a young man, I saw The Liars many times, and I'll miss Jeff, I really will, and it's heartbreaking, and I thank all the DJs that played all the great Liars stuff this week, and here's one I didn't hear that much of. This is from Happy Now. This is Never Be Free, but he is now. God bless Jeff. Thank you.

0: I'm not quite sure why I'm here or what I'm doing, but there's a reason.
1: Ma'am, we're discussing the rezoning for the Portillo's. Do you have any comments on that?
0: For what?
1: We're discussing the rezoning on 53rd for...
0: Well, I live on 63rd.
1: Again, we're here to hear comments about the rezoning.
0: Well, I don't like Facebook, and I don't like the internet because I can't find a job. The library blocked my password. Now tell me, does that make any sense to you?

Just jumping in here right at the end to thank everybody. It was such a quick 2 hours. Thank you so much, everybody. I hope you had a great time because I really did. And I appreciate you being here. Jeff the Brotherhood right there from Heavy Krishna. That is fantastic. Before that, we heard, of course, from... as I just broke everything... The Toast Club with Ascension Island from their new release, 2026, that is Lift. And then, of course, started off this set, a tribute to Jeff Monoman Connolly from The Liars with Never Be Free. Thank you so much, people. Love you. See you next week. Ciao. Bye.

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1: Hello and welcome to Drop In. I'm RKO, and tonight, our musical time machine takes us back to July 27th of 1986 to hear an ultra-rare recording of Louisville, Kentucky's Squirrel Bait. It was recorded off the board at legendary venue City Gardens in Trenton, New Jersey. Squirrel Bait had formed as a hardcore band in 1982, but their main success came a couple years later when the band started getting noticed by established bands who they were opening for, like Husker Du and Big Black, who became big champions of their sound. Bob Mould stated in Spin Magazine he thought Squirrel Bait's songs were as good as anything that the Huskers had ever put out. And Steve Albini convinced them to sign on to Homestead Records, where they put out one single, one EP, and one full-length record. And that's all they put out, as the bands went off to college and did other things and then split up in 1988. And they went on to play in various other bands, including the equally legendary Slint. All right, enough of my waxing poetic on the band. Let's get right on with the show. Here is a Squirrel Bait from City Gardens in Trenton.

This next song is called, it's called, Versus Return. It's about growing up in Kentucky.

amazing response. Thank you. Thank you so much.

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1: It's starting to sound like there are more than 50 people in here. Faster. Do you want to go faster? We're scared to go faster. Mama Skull.
2: Joe Mama Skull. 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
2: 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It's called Your Big Old Head.
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0: 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Ben Daughtry's the new wave rock, king.
1: Rock concert! 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
2: This is the A-side of the new single. It's about my mother. It's called Kid Dynamite.

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1: This is a song about smoking pot. It's called Hey Joe.
2: Yeah!

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1: Faster, faster. Thank you. 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
2: I just can't sing any faster.
3: There's a song, it's called Satan. Yeah, yeah, man. When we were in Cincinnati last week, we bought a dime back from this guy named Chris Donnelly. He was in a band called Sluggo, this, like, wicked band. And it turned out to be ragweed. Me and Brian smoked the whole bag in the van, and we both got migraine headaches. And this is a song
4: really
3: about that.
4: Right here.
3: It's called Satan Beat. Right there. We're perfect.

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1: We got two more songs here, then we're going to have no more time. So this song requires a special tuning process.
2: Bumping pussies.
1: Okay, we'll have a little prayer meeting after the show. Oh, they shut the lights off. Okay.
2: Sanctum.
1: Kick the cat.
2: Sanctorum.
1: Get on my hug and dick. I'll break out my Necronomicon.

0: Volcano Sons are up next. They're fast, they're loud, and their songs all revolve around Satan.
1: Fast,
0: so.
1: They're loud, they're punk, they're proud.
0: Should enjoy them. Thank you.
2: All right, so that's the show. A little over 40 minutes with 15 songs played. Here's what they were. They finished up with Tape from California, Kick the Cat, Perfect, When I Fall, Mixed Blessing, Sun God, Hey Joe, Kid Dynamite, Thursday, Slake Train Coming, an improv song called Your Mama's Skull, which was for the annoying screaming people in the audience that wanted hardcore. Choose Your Poison, Final Chapter, Virgil's Return, and they started off the set with Hammering So Hard. All right, here's an announcement for anyone who is local and close to the WFMU broadcast studio on August 30th, which is a Sunday, from 4:30 to 6 p.m., Monty Hall in Jersey City. 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And it's a ticketed event, which I believe is free. 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And even if it isn't free, you should spend money to come see Thick and Susie Hot Rod. But tickets are required for entry. So check out Susie's page on Instagram or the WFMU page as well for details on that. And go check it out. So one of the things that I kept reading when... doing my research on Squirrelbait,

0: was how many times that singer Peter Cerci was compared to a more raw-sounding Paul Westerberg from The Replacements. So I'm going to throw another song here into the mix, and this is probably my favorite version ever of Can't Hardly Wait. It's definitely more raw, and Bob Stinson playing, and just an amazing, amazing version of this song from City Gardens. So let's play this, and you can compare vocal styles yourselves.
1: Right next to Justice, Bob?

So we have a couple few minutes left here in the show. So I'm going to add a couple of songs in honor of the guests that Todd Afonik had on his Mothership show that is heard every Saturday afternoon from 3 to 6. He had Mr. Henry Rollins, formerly of Black Flag, the self-named Henry Rollins band, and vinyl enthusiast. And they had a nice conversation about the upcoming Cramps release that he and Ian McKay are putting out. So made me go down another rabbit hole and break out a couple of rare recordings of Black Flag from City Gardens. So first we're going to hear a pretty epic version of Louie Louie from 1985. And then also a recording of Bastard in Love.

0: Thanks for going down a live music memory lane with me here tonight. I hope you enjoyed it. Thanks to everyone who commented, and stay tuned for the amazing Stu Rutherford's We're Out of Sight program coming up next. And as always, thanks to the Rock and Soul crew, Dave Amos and Terry T for sponsoring and helping me make this playlist for the show. Terry's got two great shows you should be listening to. Cherry Blossom Clinic Herd, 6 to 8 Eastern Standard Time on Wednesday nights, and The Hooligan Show on Fridays from 6 to 7. And if you're a fan of the rockin' stuff, definitely recommend listening to The Rockin' Soul Show on Tuesday nights. Got Frank and Queens with the hard stuff. You got Chris Crash's show. You got Kick Out the Jams with Joey D. And you've got the always lovely Mike Sin and Matt Clark doing what they always do, which is play really damn good music. All right, guys. Thanks so much for having me. Have a good night.
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All right, folks, you are listening to We're Out of Sight with Stu Rutherford on WFMU's Rock and Soul Radio Stream. Thank you all so much for being here tonight. Thank you for all your comments in the chat. Great to see everybody here. I opened set number one as I scroll down with Robert Gordon covering Frankie Ford's Sea Cruise. After that, we had Little Richard with the classic Keep a Knockin'. Freddie Cannon with Let Me Tell You Where It's At. Basically a rewrite of Action off of the album Action from 1965. Then we had the Everly Brothers from 1964 with Ain't That Lovin' You Baby. Freddie King did Manhole, single from 1964. A lot of tracks I'm playing tonight. About half tonight's show is all recent acquisitions that I found at a very record show and last couple visits to the record store. A bunch of these singles coming up from those recent acquisitions. After the Freddie King single, we had Roy Head with Wigglin' and Gigglin'. Smokestack Lightning did Something's Got a Hold on Me. James Brown did Good Rockin' Tonight. Bobby Marchand did Rockin' Pneumonia. We had Jefferson County with City Billy. And from there, from Jefferson County, we went to the Jefferson Airplane, 3/5 a mile in 10 seconds. And then we had a cover of Blues from an Airplane, a Jefferson Airplane cover by the Chaparrals from 1967. The Romancers did She Took My Oldsmobile, and I closed that set with the Standells' Little Sally Tease. Thanks so much for being here. This is We're Out of Sight here every Saturday night, 7 to 9 p.m. We start off with Take Another Hit with Scott from Boston from 4 to 6. From 6 to 7, we have The Drop-In featuring a different guest each week. Shout out to RKO, who did a great drop-in of Squirrel Bait at City Gardens. Very, very, very cool show. And then after dropping, it's me from 7 to 9, and then from 9 to 11, you got Gail the Snail with her fine show, Combos Akimbo. Two quick announcements before I start set number two. First of all, this Friday, August 21st, on Shaken Street with Joe Belock. That's 2 to 4 Fridays on Rock and Soul Stream. He's going to have a Jackie DeShannon birthday special. Wall-to-wall Jackie DeShannon, Shaken Street celebrates legendary singer-songwriter for 2 hours with her 60s recordings. That's how it begins. We mix in some interpretations of her classic tunes. So I'm looking forward to that. And also, I just found out tonight, our friend J.S. From the chat, he's done a couple drop-ins, the Aromatic Arboretum, and that's now going to be a show coming up starting in early September, I think September 4th. I'm not quite sure the date. This is just breaking as the evening goes on. But it's going to be Wednesdays on Rock and Soul Stream from 4 to 6, Bridging Gap, between Zoe and Terry T. So I'm looking forward to that. So with that all out of the way, let's get into set number two. Here is Lulu.